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0: Dustin Lynch and Easy to Love. Hi, I'm Bobby G. Hope you're having a great Sunday. Washington, D.C. being transformed into the UFC on the White House lawn. Have you seen the octagon? This thing is seating 4,000 people tonight. And everybody's been talking about it, whether you like it, whether you don't like it. What, I mean, it's all over the place. Either way, it's a big night in D.C.
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14: 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The Declaration of Independence. A document born of defiance. 56 men, knowing they risked death, pledged their lives, fortunes, and sacred honor to a radical idea that all people are created equal, endowed with rights no government can take away. It wasn't just a break from Britain, it was the birth of a dream. 250 years later, that parchment still speaks. It challenges us to bridge the gap between our ideals and our reality. 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
15: Here's your K-Country 102.3 forecast. Lows dip down to about 45 tonight under mainly clear skies. Winds out of the northwest, 5 to 10 miles per hour. Sunshine mixed with clouds at times. Tomorrow, chance for scattered rain showers. Daytime highs approaching 76. Slight chance for scattered thunderstorms tomorrow night. Lows dip down to about 50, partly cloudy skies. From the South Dakota State Lottery, Weatherology Weather Center, I'm meteorologist Laura Lockwood. Currently 70.
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0: Roy Kent and Co Wetzel, Rocky Mountain Low. I'm Bobby G. Well, Dolly Parton has released her own coffee brand. I think it's pretty clever. The coffee is called Cup of Ambition. Straight out of 9 to 5, right? It's going to come out at her first Tennessean travel stop. Then it's going to be available in stores nationwide later this year. Of course it will.
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0: George Burge and Luke Bryan and Ride, Ride, Ride. Hi there, I'm Bobby G. Hope you're enjoying your weekend. Thank you for hanging out with me on a Sunday. Still to come, I've got Brantley Gilbert, got Josh Ross with I Hate How You Look. Moving on, that's next.
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15: Here's your K-Country 102.3 forecast. Lows dip down to about 46 tonight under mainly clear skies. Winds out of the west, 5 to 10 miles per hour. Sunshine mixed with clouds at times. Tomorrow, chance of rain showers. High temperatures reach up to 77. Partly cloudy skies tomorrow night. Slight chance for storms. Lows around 50. From the South Dakota State Lottery, Weatherology Weather Center, I'm meteorologist Laura Lockwood. Right now, 70.
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0: latest from Lainey Wilson and Phone Keys Wallet and You. Hi there, I'm Bobby G. Well, some cool things happened with Lainey this week. Of course, meeting Tim McGraw in person for the first time at CMA Fest. And here's the other thing. Lainey had written Tim McGraw a letter years ago that, well, Tim never got, asking for advice about the music business. So Tim actually wrote a letter back to Lainey as if he would have received that letter 20 years ago. Here's the thing. We all want to know what's in the letter.
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3: Here's your K-Country 102.3 forecast. Lows dip down to about 46 tonight under mainly clear skies. Winds out of the west, 5 to 10 miles per hour. Sunshine mixed with clouds at times. Tomorrow, chance of rain showers. High temperatures reach up to 77. Partly cloudy skies tomorrow night. Slight chance for storms. Lows around 50. From the South Dakota State Lottery Weatherology Weather Center, I'm meteorologist Laura Lockwood. Currently 66.
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10: 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Yeah.

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1: The U.S. Treasury quietly released its official financial report for 2025. It appears by its own numbers, the U.S. government seems insolvent. It's reported that the Treasury shows about $6 trillion in assets and over $47 trillion in liabilities. Add it all up, and it looks like the U.S. owes more than $130 trillion it doesn't have. 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
8: April 12, 1955. The polio vaccine is officially declared safe and effective. A monumental medical breakthrough successfully eradicated this crippling disease. Dr. Jonas Salk, a virologist and researcher at the University of Pittsburgh, championed the effort in the early 1950s when polio epidemics devastated thousands and caused panic across the globe.
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10: Well, the people, I would say. 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Could you patent the sun?
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12: Is your K-Country 102.3 forecast. Lows dip down to about 46 tonight under mainly clear skies. Winds out of the west, 5 to 10 miles per hour. Sunshine mixed with clouds at times. Tomorrow, chance of rain showers. High temperatures reach up to 77. Partly cloudy skies tomorrow night. Slight chance for storms. Lows around 50. From the South Dakota State Lottery Weatherology Weather Center, I'm meteorologist Laura Lockwood. Currently 64.
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5: October 31, 1938. American music began to hear the early beginnings of rock and roll. Sister Rosetta Tharpe pioneered this new sound when she recorded the song Rock Me. By 1951, Sister Tharpe influenced others like Jackie Brenson and his Delta Cats with their high-energy hit, Rocket 88. 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

0: It's Morgan Wallen, and don't we? Hi, I'm Bobby G. Well, NBA star Jimmy Butler has been working on a country album. Jordan Davis says he heard a bunch of the songs, and so far, he says they're awesome. Can't wait to hear it.
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0: John Morgan and Kid myself. Hi there, I'm Bobby G. Still to come, got John Party with Boots Off and Ella Langley. Be her next.
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2: You hear K-Country 102.3 forecast. Lows dip down to about 46 tonight under mainly clear skies. Winds out of the west, 5 to 10 miles per hour. Sunshine mixed with clouds at times. Tomorrow, chance of rain showers. High temperatures reach up to 77. Partly cloudy skies tomorrow night. Slight chance for storms. Lows around 50. From the South Dakota State Lottery Weatherology Weather Center, I'm meteorologist Laura Lockwood. Currently 64.
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0: It's Luke Bryan in Country and She Knows It. Hi, I'm Bobby G. Well, Justin Moore is stepping away for a short time from touring to focus on his health. He says he won't be able to perform some upcoming shows, but he is going to be back later this summer. We're wishing him the best.
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12: Here's your K Country 102.3 forecast. Lows dip down to about 46 tonight under clear skies. Westerly winds around 5 miles per hour. Sunshine mixed with clouds at times. Tomorrow, chance of rain showers. High temperatures reach up to 77. Slight chance for storms. Tomorrow night, lows dip down to about 50. Partly cloudy skies. From the South Dakota State Lottery Weatherology Weather Center, I'm meteorologist Laura Lockwood. Right now, it's 60 degrees.
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0: Bailey Zimmerman and Chevy Silverado. Hi, I'm Bobby G. Still to come, I've got Shaboozy, Hardy, and Taylor Swift with I Knew It, I Knew You from Toy Story 5, which hits theaters next Friday.
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2: Here's your K-Country 102.3 forecast. Lows dip down to about 46 tonight under clear skies. Westerly winds around 5 miles per hour. Sunshine mixed with clouds at times tomorrow. Chance of rain showers. High temperatures reach up to 77. Slight chance for storms tomorrow night. Lows dip down to about 50. Partly cloudy skies. From the South Dakota State Lottery Weatherology Weather Center, I'm meteorologist Laura Lockwood. Right now, it's 59 degrees.
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0: 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Be good to each other. Take care of each other. 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Coming up, Tim McGraw, Where the Green Grass Grows, next.
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6: Here's your K-Country 102.3 forecast. Lows dip down to about 46 tonight under clear skies. Westerly winds around 5 miles per hour. Sunshine mixed with clouds at times tomorrow. Chance of rain showers. High temperatures reach up to 77. Slight chance for storms tomorrow night. Lows dip down to about 50. Partly cloudy skies. From the South Dakota State Lottery Weatherology Weather Center, I'm meteorologist Laura Lockwood. Currently 57.
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4: Here's your K-Country 102.3 forecast. Lows dip down to about 46 overnight under clear skies. Winds out of the west around 5 miles per hour. Sunshine mixed with clouds at times. Monday, chance of rain showers. High temperatures reach up to 77. Slight chance for storms. Monday night, lows dip down to about 50. Partly cloudy skies. From the South Dakota State Lottery Weatherology Weather Center, I'm meteorologist Laura Lockwood. 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
5: 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This is Stacy with Strikers at the Lanes. 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

0: There are indeed a number of things that are totally universal. 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
2: The U.S. Treasury quietly released its official financial report for 2025. It appears by its own numbers, the U.S. government seems insolvent. 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Add it all up, and it looks like the U.S. owes more than $130 trillion it doesn't have. 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
7: February 22nd, 1980, Lake Placid, New York. A group of college kids faces the greatest hockey team on the planet, Team USSR. Nobody gave the Americans a chance, except for them. In the medal round, the Soviets jump out to an early lead. Trailing 3-2 in the third period, the Americans score two unanswered goals. Team captain Mike Ruzioni scores the winning goal with exactly 10 minutes left, and USA holds off the furious Soviet attack to win 4-3. Broadcaster Al Michaels describes the miraculous victory.
8: 5 seconds left in the game. Do you believe in miracles? Yes!
7: In a time of national uncertainty, a game reminded us that the underdog is the heartbeat of the American story. 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

0: This is kind of winding up to be a monster hit for him. 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
6: Here's your K-Country 102.3 forecast. Lows dip down to about 46 overnight under clear skies. Winds out of the west around 5 miles per hour. Sunshine mixed with clouds at times. Monday, chance of rain showers. High temperatures reach up to 77. Slight chance for storms. Monday night, lows dip down to about 50. Partly cloudy skies. From the South Dakota State Lottery Weatherology Weather Center, I'm meteorologist Laura Lockwood. Right now, it's 54 degrees.
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1: The U.S. Treasury quietly released its official financial report for 2025. It appears by its own numbers, the U.S. government seems insolvent. It's reported that the Treasury shows about $6 trillion in assets and over $47 trillion in liabilities. 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
7: Here's your K-Country 102.3 forecast. 46 overnight under clear skies, west winds around 5 miles per hour. Highs around 76 Monday. Partly cloudy skies Monday night. Chance for storms 49. A blend of clouds and sun Tuesday with daytime highs approaching 72. 76 thunderstorms likely Wednesday. For the South Dakota State Lottery Weatherology Weather Center, I'm meteorologist Laura Lockwood. Currently it's 54 degrees.
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5: Here's your K-Country 102.3 forecast. 46 overnight under clear skies, west winds around 5 miles per hour. Highs around 76 Monday. Partly cloudy skies Monday night. Chance for storms 49. A blend of clouds and sun Tuesday with daytime highs approaching 72. 76 thunderstorms likely Wednesday. For the South Dakota State Lottery Weatherology Weather Center, I'm meteorologist Laura Lockwood. Currently it's 54 degrees.
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0: Kane Brown and woman, let's go for a walk on a little trail somewhere. Yeah, there's a new study out. If you have observed family members who have gotten a little unsteady on their feet as they've gotten older, they've kind of lost their sense of balance. New study showing that you can maintain your sense of proprioception. It's the sense that identifies where your body is in relation to the things around you, and it's very important to your sense of balance. You can foster a good sense of proprioception by walking on slightly unsteady surfaces, like hilly terrain, grassy surfaces, anything where you're going to have to, you know, put a little thought into keeping your balance under control, not on pavement or just on a flat floor, in other words. So go for a walk outside. And, you know, when people say, oh, go outside and touch grass. Yeah, touch the grass with your feet because you're walking on it, according to this new study.
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11: Is your K-Country 102.3 forecast. 46 overnight under clear skies, west winds around 5 miles per hour. Highs around 76 Monday. Partly cloudy skies Monday night. Chance for storms 49. A blend of clouds and sun Tuesday with daytime highs approaching 72. 76 thunderstorms likely Wednesday. For the South Dakota State Lottery Weatherology Weather Center, a meteorologist Laura Lockwood. Currently it's 54 degrees.
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0: They are spending part of their summer out on the road opening for Chris Jansen. That's Low Cash. That's their new one.
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2: 1803. America was just a strip of land on the Atlantic coast. Then, with a single signature, President Thomas Jefferson doubled the size of the nation. The Louisiana Purchase opened the door to the West, a vast, unknown frontier. It promised new opportunities, new futures, and a manifest destiny that would eventually stretch from sea to shining sea, ultimately leading to the birth of South Dakota. America celebrates 250 years of ambition, 250 years of expanding possibilities. 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

0: It's an excellent song to sit down and really go over the lyrics with your daughter. Look at the lyrics of this song for your daughter's sake and for your sake, too, by the way. 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
2: 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It appears by its own numbers, the U.S. government seems insolvent. It's reported that the Treasury shows about $6 trillion in assets and over $47 trillion in liabilities. 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
2: Here's your K-Country 102.3 forecast. 46 overnight under clear skies, west winds around 5 miles per hour. Highs around 76 Monday. Partly cloudy skies Monday night. Chance for storms 49. A blend of clouds and sun Tuesday with daytime highs approaching 72. 76 thunderstorms likely Wednesday. For the South Dakota State Lottery Weatherology Weather Center, a meteorologist Laura Lockwood. Currently 52.
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0: You know what Larry Roden was doing before he was governor? The same thing most of us were doing. Getting up before the sun, working cattle, fixing fence, hoping the weather holds. That's the life of a fourth generation rancher. And when Larry Roden got to Pier, he didn't forget where he came from. He fought for ag property tax relief before anyone else was talking about it. Delivered the largest property tax cut in South Dakota history. Stood with President Trump on the border. Placed a 5-year ban on fake meat to keep real ranchers raising real beef. Some people in this race have spent their careers in government buildings. Larry Roden spent his out here with us. South Dakota needs a governor who knows what a hard winter costs, who doesn't just talk about property rights, but is a real landowner, who knows what it means when the market drops and the bills don't. Governor Larry Roden, because he knows us.
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8: Christmas, 1776. The American Revolution was nearly lost. Morale was gone, the army was freezing, and the British expected victory. But George Washington didn't give up. In a daring midnight crossing of the ice-choked Delaware River, his troops turned defeat into a shocking victory at Trenton. The crossing of the Delaware wasn't just a battle, it was resilience in action. When the odds were impossible, Americans found a way. 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
9: Here's your K Country 102.3 forecast. 46 overnight under clear skies, west winds around 5 miles per hour. Highs around 76 Monday. Partly cloudy skies Monday night. Chance for storms 49. A blend of clouds and sun Tuesday with daytime highs approaching 72. 76 thunderstorms likely Wednesday. From the South Dakota State Lottery Weatherology Weather Center, I'm meteorologist Laura Lockwood. Currently 52.

0: It was a difficult song to write, according to him, and I think you can tell that just from the lyrics. It's a true story. It's how his marriage broke up at the beginning of his career. He's doing better, though. That's Zach Top.
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0: Yes, he does still have that truck. 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
7: September 11, 2001. A Tuesday morning that forever altered the American landscape. A daylight attack that Americans saw and heard in real time.
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4: Here's your K-Country 102.3 forecast. 46 overnight under clear skies, west winds around 5 miles per hour. Highs around 76 Monday. Partly cloudy skies Monday night. Chance for storms 49. A blend of clouds and sun Tuesday with daytime highs approaching 72. 76 thunderstorms likely Wednesday. From the South Dakota State Lottery Weatherology Weather Center, a meteorologist Laura Lockwood. Currently 51.
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3: Christmas, 1776. The American Revolution was nearly lost. Morale was gone. The army was freezing. And the British expected victory. But George Washington didn't give up. In a daring midnight crossing of the ice-choked Delaware River, his troops turned defeat into a shocking victory at Trenton. The crossing of the Delaware wasn't just a battle, it was resilience in action. And when the odds were impossible, Americans found a way. Brookings Radio, the Brookings Disabled American Veterans, and Esteline Rodeo Days celebrate America 250. Our story, our future. November 10, 1775. Tun Tavern in Philadelphia, a legendary brotherhood was born. Regular citizens inspired by the Revolution create the Continental Marines and laid the foundation for the United States Marine Corps. From the Corps' first amphibious assault in 1776 to the halls of Montezuma to the shores of Tripoli, the Marine Corps recently celebrated its own 250 years of legacy in 2025. With nicknames like Devil Dogs and Jarheads, the United States Marine Corps is another chapter in the story of defending and protecting the United States of America. From Chesty Puller, Dan Daly, from the Navajo Code Talkers to the six who famously raised the American flag at Mount Suribachi, Marines have epitomized their motto, Semper Fidelis, always faithful. Brookings Radio and Flowers on Main celebrate America 250, our legacy, our future.
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The new one from Luke Bryan is on the way, and there's a man named David Rush. He does not know the meaning of the word moderation. I'll tell you about it coming up.

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0: Luke Bryan's brand new one, Country, and She Knows It. This guy's crazy, and he knows it. His name is David Rush. The name may sound familiar. He holds the most Guinness World titles, because that's his thing that he does. Most of the Guinness records that he holds are really boring, you know, juggling while wearing the biggest number of T-shirts, stuff like that. This one is not boring. He is now the world record holder for balancing a running chainsaw on his chin. It took him years to work up the courage to even attempt it. My answer to that is, yeah, well, then don't. That's your brain telling you something there. He used an electric chainsaw because they run a little more smoothly than gas-powered ones. And he practiced, and yeah, he is now the world record holder. He balanced the running chainsaw on his chin for a little over 4 minutes. And yes, he is still among the living. Hopefully he'll retire soon. You're stressing me out, sir.
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9: Here's a K-Country 102.3 forecast. Lows dip down to about 46. Overnight, under clear skies, west winds 5 to 10 miles per hour. High temperatures reach up to 76 Monday. Lows around 49 Monday night, chance of thunderstorms. Mainly clear skies Tuesday with a high of 73. 76, slight chance of thunderstorms Wednesday. From the South Dakota State Lottery Weatherology Weather Center, I'm meteorologist Paul Frombley. Right now, 50.
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3: September 1814. A lawyer named Francis Scott Key stood on a ship in Baltimore Harbor watching a brutal British bombardment of Fort McHenry. Through a night of smoke and fire, the question remained, would a young nation survive? At dawn's early light, the answer was clear. A massive, defiant flag still waving in the breeze. Key scribbled his emotions on the back of a letter, creating the Star-Spangled Banner. It wasn't just a poem, it was a testament to the American spirit that even in our darkest nights, we endure. We look to the flag and the anthem that tells us we are still here. Brookings Radio and Burroughs Young American Legion Post 114 celebrate America 250. Our past, our future. September 11, 2001. A Tuesday morning that forever altered the American landscape. A daylight attack that Americans saw and heard in real time.
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1: 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Since then, we've marched through history. We've reached the moon, expanded the promise of freedom, and faced our challenges together. 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It's a moment to remember where we've been and a chance to build where we're going. 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Our heritage, our history, our future. Christmas, 1776. The American Revolution was nearly lost. Morale was gone, the army was freezing, and the British expected victory. But George Washington didn't give up. In a daring midnight crossing of the ice-choked Delaware River, his troops turned defeat into a shocking victory at Trenton. The crossing of the Delaware wasn't just a battle, it was resilience in action. When the odds were impossible, Americans found a way. Brookings Radio, the Brookings Disabled American Veterans, and Esteline Rodeo Days celebrate America 250. Our story, our future.
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0: Alexandra Kay, straight for the heart. Steve Harmon, three things since the last time we were together. Scooby-Doo's new reboot will be called Scooby-Doo Origins, but it's going to feature a live dog playing Scooby. How will they do that? It's number two, an Ellabration. Ella Langley has become the first woman in history to have three songs in the top 10 at the same time. Wow. And number three, Bluebell Ice Cream will celebrate America's 250th birthday with a new flavor called Red, White, and Bluebell.
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11: Here's a K-Country 102.3 forecast. Cloudy skies with a few peaks of sun today, with daytime highs approaching 76. Westerly winds, 8 to 15 miles per hour. Partly cloudy skies tonight, chance for storms, 49. Daytime highs approaching 73 tomorrow, lots of sunshine. High of 76 Wednesday, with a slight chance for storms, 76 Thursday. From the South Dakota State Lottery Weatherology Weather Center, I'm meteorologist Paul Frombley. Right now, 49.
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3: Here's a K-Country 102.3 forecast. Cloudy skies with a few peaks of sun today, with daytime highs approaching 76. Westerly winds, 8 to 15 miles per hour. Partly cloudy skies tonight, chance for storms, 49. Daytime highs approaching 73 tomorrow, lots of sunshine. High of 76 Wednesday, with a slight chance for storms, 76 Thursday. From the South Dakota State Lottery Weatherology Weather Center, I'm meteorologist Paul Frombley. Right now, 49.
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0: Just Want to Be By You, Luke Combs. Steve Harmon, Hollywood headlines. It's number one, Disclosure Day, Spielberg's new movie about aliens. Well, I'm going to give my idea about this movie without giving away anything. First of all, it's not like E.T. or Close Encounters. Don't expect that. And then secondly, it makes you try to consider that finding life in outer space shouldn't make us feel small and we shouldn't be afraid of them. There, how'd I do?
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15: Here's a K-Country 102.3 forecast. Cloudy skies with a few peaks of sun today, with daytime highs approaching 76. Westerly winds 8 to 15 miles per hour. Partly cloudy skies tonight, chance for storms, 49. Daytime highs approaching 73 tomorrow, lots of sunshine. High of 76 Wednesday, with a slight chance for storms, 76 Thursday. From the South Dakota State Lottery Weatherology Weather Center, I'm meteorologist Paul Frombley. Right now, it's 46 degrees.
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0: we'll have Low Cash on later in the week to talk about that one. 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
9: Here's a K-Country 102.3 forecast. Cloudy skies with a few peaks of sun today, with daytime highs approaching 76. Westerly winds 8 to 15 miles per hour. Partly cloudy skies tonight, chance for storms 49. Daytime highs approaching 73 tomorrow, lots of sunshine. High of 76 Wednesday with a slight chance for storms 76 Thursday. From the South Dakota State Lottery Weatherology Weather Center, I'm meteorologist Paul Frombley. Currently, it's 48 degrees.
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2: Good day with Brookings Radio News. I'm Jay Rowe. The U.S. and Iran have agreed tentatively to a deal to end the war that will be signed this coming Friday in Switzerland. Before that announcement was formally made, Senate Majority Leader John Thune spoke with KORN Radio in South Dakota and said President Trump was negotiating with the Iranians.
3: And I think he feels really good about where this is headed. That he says the Iranians are going to lie about it. Now they're having to pull some of that back. But I think in the end, you know, obviously we want to achieve our objectives there first and foremost. But the sooner we can get the strait open, get those shipping lanes open, you know, the sooner we'll see some relief at the pump, too.
2: Thune was attending the state VFW convention in Mitchell. Kello reports Minnehaha County is working on a plan to deal with homelessness. Homeless numbers were lower in a recent annual survey, but consultant Sharon Chantos of North Star Solutions says resources in the area are serving as a magnet.
4: Minnehaha County, as well as Pennington County, becomes a place where people come from other cities, other counties, even other states, because the infrastructure here is conducive for services for homelessness.
2: The county and other agencies involved are working to have the plan take shape later this year. And the annual Brookings Kite Festival is this weekend. Sally Dom Nordby is with the Brookings Optimists.
5: It's free. Families bring their blankets or their lawn chairs or their lunch or whatever and just sit there and enjoy the entire day. They start flying kites about 10 o'clock in the morning, and they close down about 4 on both days, Saturday and Sunday.
2: There will be professional kite flyers with giant show kites, food trucks, kids games, and a night flight featuring glow-in-the-dark kites.
5: Well, we'll have that again Saturday night. That's been a big hit. People come out with their kids in their pajamas and they are sitting on their lawn chairs out in the parking lot or just sitting in their vehicles, and it's a great, about an hour and a half.
2: She said kite flying is fun and educational.
5: What's so fun to see is the grandpas and grandmas and moms and dads and the kids just spending time together and laughing and trying to get their kites up and learning about physics and math. And, you know, there's a lot of things to learn about how to fly a kite. And if you go talk to the professional kite flyers, they love to show you the equipment they have and the supplies they need and how to do it and what goes into actually flying a kite. I mean, they are science and math and physics.
2: The free two-day festival is this weekend at the Fishback Soccer Complex in Brookings. With Brookings Radio News, I'm Jay Rowe. 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

KFK Country 102.3. That's Rascal Flatts. Life is a highway. Boy, maybe you had one this weekend, huh? Get back to work and relax a little bit. We had a ton of stuff going on, and we're in it. Mid-June, 15th of June today. Here's Lady A.

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1: K Country 102.3, that's Lady A Freestyle. Well, good morning. It is 7:16 here on this Monday morning. We are right in the middle of June. June 15, 2026. Thanks for having us on this morning as we get back to a routine of another week in the month of June. But like we talked, boy, what a busy weekend. A lot of stuff going on. Of course, Volga Old Timers Day. Had some issues with some weather on Friday night, some rain showers there with, activities. But, boy, otherwise the weekend was pretty pleasant. So Volga Old Timers Day is in the books. Car show, gorgeous day yesterday. Man, I believe probably close to a record crowd. I mean, we've been doing it for decades, but they filled out. They had them crammed in and a lot of selection to choose from over at the Brookings Car Show. So, great job to everyone that pulled that off, food trucks, and it wasn't too hot, wasn't too cold, wasn't too windy, there weren't bugs. It was like perfect yesterday for the car show, so walk some of the aisles there. We kicked off summer with a summer spree this past week as well, so don't forget, every week we're giving away weekly prizes here. Get registered at local participating businesses and then be listening for your name to be drawn on Fridays. During June and July, we draw four qualifiers, and then one lucky winner wins a summer spree prize. And so we've got lots of great prizes that we're giving away. June 12th was 6 months of IV hydration from the Edit Aesthetics and Medical. This week, June 19th, our grand prize at the end of the week is a $500 gift certificate to Winks Jewelry. So get registered by visiting local participating businesses, GP Auto, Clean Cut Lawn and Landscape, Napa, Cubbies, Gray, The Edit, Zip Trip, Blinds by Nancy, Corner Pantry, The Depot, The Lanes, Brookings Fireworks, Outdoor Design and Landscaping, Winks Jewelry, all sponsors of Summer Spree. Back and be listening for your chance to win on Friday. Oh, also this weekend, too, we had The Wall That Heals. Hopefully you got a chance to go take that in. We did a nighttime viewing. It was late at night, and we wanted to go see it all lit up. So made our way down there. And, again, an impressive, great opportunity to see The Wall. And if you ever do get the opportunity, go to D.C. and see the full size, the real, if you will, Wall That Heals. Equally as impressive. But many thanks, everybody. A lot of volunteers pulled that off and did some work this weekend. So, yeah, busy weekend, and we've got a packed summer of stuff, more activities going on yet the next couple of weeks. If you've got a club, your club, group, organization, you've got to have activity that's going on, hey, shoot us that info here at Brookings Radio. We'd love to spread it around and tell folks what's going on so everybody can be a part. All right, 7:19, weather details in a moment.
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1: 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Weather details today, some sunshine with a high temp at around 77. Winds will be out of the west at 15 to 20. Mostly cloudy tonight with a light chance of a thunderstorm there. Partly cloudy after midnight, that low about 47. Tomorrow, sunny and 75. Tuesday night, another slight chance of thunderstorms tomorrow night with a low tip at around 55. Some of that may linger into Wednesday morning. Wednesday, eventually some sunshine with a high tip at 75. Right now, fair skies, 51 is our current temp at K Country 102.3. Florida, Georgia Line, get your shine on at K Country 102.3.

0: That's Justin Moore with Dierks Bentley. Time's a ticking. Yeah, time is ticking. 7:29 here this morning. Good morning. I'm Scotty. Thanks for having us on board. It's what time for sports? Sports every morning at this time, brought to you by Timmins Construction. Well, we had a lot going on last night and over the weekend as well. And let's catch up on some amateur baseball. What we've got so far here, Flandreau Cardinals with a win over the Baltic River Dogs in 7 innings, 15-5. Flandreau pounded out 12 hits. Cardinals defeat Baltic in the Corn Belt League last night. And Keith Cutler led the Cardinals with 3 RBIs on 3 hits and a walk. Jacoby Anderson added 2 RBI on 2 hits. And that one. Also last night was Hartford Humboldt Gamecocks over the Flandreau Blue Teal. 4-3. Took 10 innings to get that one, though. Tyler Migalante's walk-off single lifted Hartford Humboldt over Flandreau in the Corn Belt League in that one. Lake Norton Lakers over the Ramona Express, 11-1 in 7 innings. Jordan Johnson, 12 strikeouts, powers Lake Norton to an EDL win over Ramona on Sunday. College World Series, speaking of baseball, North Carolina and Georgia lead their respective sides of the bracket. The 2026 Men's College World Series happening down at Schwab Field, Omaha, Nebraska. That runs till June 22nd. But Ole Miss became the first team officially eliminated after a high-scoring loss to tournament Cinderella. Troy 1-1 kept their historic first ever World Series trip alive, rallying from a 4-run deficit to eliminate Ole Miss 12-8. West Virginia, North Carolina, Tar Heels, Ole Miss Rebels are there. And then on the right side of the bracket, you got the Georgia Bulldogs, the Oklahoma Sooners, Alabama Crimson Tide, and the Texas Longhorns. Tonight, today at 2 p.m. Eastern, Alabama takes on Texas. That's an elimination game. And then at the late night game, 7 o'clock tonight, Oklahoma will take on Georgia in the winner's bracket. Two sports wrapped up their seasons over the weekend, too, in the Stanley Cup last night. Carolina Hurricanes won the 2026 Stanley Cup, defeating the Vegas Golden Knights 3-0, a shutout game 6. Winning the series 4-2, the Hurricanes clinched their second championship in franchise history, their first since 2006. 37-year-old Jordan Staal was the Conn Smythe Trophy winner, the MVP of the Stanley Cup Finals. And the NBA wrapped up on Saturday night. The New York Knicks won the 2026 NBA Finals Saturday night, defeating the San Antonio Spurs 94-90, winning the series 4-1. And that was over the weekend Saturday night. Here's how it finished on ESPN Radio New York. Tyler Murray with the final moments of the NBA championship.
1: Wembanyama with 2, takes a 3 that he misses too strong. It's happening, Knicks fans. It's happening. It's been 53 years. But for this moment, it was well worth the wait. A playoff run that'll go down in history, and a team that will live forever. Next stop, the Canyon of Heroes. The New York Knicks are NBA champions.
2: With your Brookings Radio Sports, I'm Barry Hine. And just like that, the NBA season is over. The New York Knicks continued the unprecedented run of NBA parity with 8 different franchises, winning championships in the last 8 seasons. There was Toronto in 2019, the Lakers in 2020, Milwaukee in 2021, Golden State in 2022, Denver in 2023, Boston in 2024, Oklahoma City last year, and now the Knicks. Every team now chasing the Knicks. And Mike Brown didn't seem to be the New York Knicks' first choice to take over as coach last spring when the team fired Tom Thibodeau and was linked to at least a half dozen other candidates who held various jobs around the NBA. In the end, he clearly was the right choice. Brown is now a 5-time NBA champion coach, 4 of those rings won as an assistant, the 5th coming as head coach of the Knicks. He joins only Red Holzman on the list of those who won titles as coach of the Knicks. Barry Hine with your Brookings Radio Sports.
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0: 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They know how to host a grill out, too. We've got more of those coming. Be listening. All right, let's talk birthdays. Let's get caught up some late birthdays, belated birthdays yesterday to Michelle Bjorklund, Cindy Hikens, Josh Emmett, Ben Hines had a birthday yesterday, turned the big 5-0. Darian Virchow, Hudson Rusick with a birthday. Maisie Mathis, Reagan Lamphers, Jack Williams all had birthdays yesterday. Now today, the 15th of June, here's who's having a birthday today. Eric Hylands. No, excuse me. Aaron Halens. Again, I'm not sure who wrote this, but stay in school, kids. Pete Kirkcable, also with a birthday. Megan Lemke. Carlina Jarvis. Mary Jo Johnson. Jerry Nissen. All having birthdays today, June 15th. Couple of anniversaries. Matt and Sandy Reed. Justin and Michelle Vanderweerd. All having anniversaries today. They're in birthdays as well. So, happy birthday today, the 15th. Today it is National Smile Power. The power of a smile. National Nature Photography Day. So get out and take some pictures of nature. National Foam Party Day today. Didn't know that was a thing. National Megalodon Day. The huge, gigantic shark. Yes, Megalodon Day today as well. But if it's your birthday, have a birthday today. And have a happy birthday as well. 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
0: 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On your commute, you may encounter a little construction zone. You may get a new overlay that doesn't have the lines all the way completely done yet. Saw some of that over the weekend here, too. Seal coating is happening here and taking care of some of those spots. It's summer construction season. Slow down. Look out for one another. It's a Monday. 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
12: Looking for the perfect way to spend a summer evening? 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

0: 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When the odds were impossible, Americans found a way. 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
3: 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I'm Miranda Lambert.

0: K Country 102.3. New stuff from Lainey Wilson. A little help from John Mayer on the guitar. If that sounds a little unique or different, he's got a certain sound about him. John Mayer helping produce, and good song there. Phone, keys, wallet, and many more items. She's checking in on there too before you head out the door this morning. Like we talked about, it was a busy weekend, a lot of stuff going on. We've got an event coming up tomorrow night. We're going to talk to one of Brookings' own, hear about that event over at the Band Shell. Speaking of the Band Shell, last night, the Brookings Area Community Band, one of the region's most time-honored summer traditions, their 42nd season kicked off last night. They had Around the World in 60 Minutes. A season opener last night for the Brookings Community Band. They'll have another concert next Sunday night. Kids in Orbit. It's kids' night, children's night there, and they'll be having some cotton candy and other snacks there then, too. That'll be served up. But the activities happening over at the Band Shell, Brookings Area Community Band. All concerts begin at 7:30. In a case of rain, they'll move that indoors to the Oscar Larson Performing Arts Center and begin at about 7:45. So just a heads up. Let's see. Next weekend is the Kite Festival in Brookings. We talked about that last week. Going to be in a big weekend, big week up in Esteline, too. The Esteline Rodeo Days, riding, roping, rocking, and rolling. 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The Esteline Rodeo, 19th and 20th, up in Esteline, Friday night and Saturday night. So get your tickets and get there to have some fun. Rodeo, community, tradition, fun for everybody. Weather details coming up here at K Country 102.3, Brookings Country Music Station.
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12: 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Well, today, partly sunny and 77, mix of sun and clouds, west wind 15 to 20. Chance of showers and thunderstorms in the overnight tonight, low drops to about 47. Tomorrow, gorgeous day, sunny and 75. A slight chance of a thunderstorm tomorrow night, but not until late, after midnight. And then that might carry into early Wednesday with a high temp still at 75, sunny and 70 on Thursday. Right now, fair skies. A few breaks in the clouds, 51 our current temp with a little morning sun. Good morning, I'm Scotty, and thanks for having us on this morning here at Brookings Radio, K-Country 102.3. News coming away at the top of the hour with Jay Rowe. But first in studio this morning, one of Brookings' own is back in town, Eric Holm. Good morning.
13: Ah, thanks so much for having me.
12: You bet. What year did you graduate again?
13: 2001. 01, 01.
12: Just like yesterday, right?
13: Absolutely. State champions that year.
12: Yeah, absolutely. So all those memories start flooding back. Yeah, so absolutely. What's it feel like to come back? And I mean, you've been home before, but
13: of course.
12: Always fun to come back.
13: Always fun to come back, you know. And I live in Houston, Texas now. Gigantic city, very sprawling, very kind of LA car city. And a lot of great things, you know, the ballet and the big city stuff. Theater, but it's amazing to come home and just focus on my guitar and sit at the lake and gaze into the distance. Yeah. You know, it's very different than any other part of the country, I think.
12: You kind of make that sound like you're just sitting around doing nothing, but you're on tour.
13: Yes,
12: how many
13: that's
12: stops
13: on a little
12: are you
13: break.
12: Making? How many stops?
13: Oh. It's not totally set yet. Yeah, okay. There's a lot of things that are flowing, but dozens of shows over the course of the summer. So I've recently played a show in Milwaukee and one in Omaha, supporting Paisley Fields, who's one of the tour members for this local tour that's happening tomorrow night.
12: You led into that, the Backroads tour stop here in Brookings, and just a chance to get on local community stages and perform, really.
13: Amazing, yeah. They one of the producers of the event is a local guy named Matt Hildreth, who was in high school with me, and so we're a couple of Brookings kids. The Brookings stop on the tour is especially important to me and to Matt as well. And tomorrow night, Tuesday night, We're having a special event in Pioneer Park.
14: Pioneer Park at the band show. We had the community band there last night, so this is a great acoustic place. And tell us about the bill, I guess. Who's on there?
13: Right. Well, I'm lucky to be on the bill with a number of really amazing acts, really national profile. I'm like the local opener, you know? I'm like the sort of local MC, but Sparrow Smith is an important folk singer coming touring the country, traveling all over. Paisley Fields, as I mentioned, is one of the premier queer country artists in the country, kind of a pioneer in that space, lives in New York. And Joe Troop is a North Carolina, bluegrass player who's Grammy nominated and really one of the leaders of the field of banjo and fiddle. He plays all the different bluegrass instruments.
14: Pretty amazing how South Dakota, North Carolina, New York, this all comes together, isn't it?
13: it's a really a national bill. Yeah. So I'm lucky to be the local player, but it's all original songwriters. And so, you know, nothing wrong with a bar band, a cover band playing the hits. But if you come tomorrow night, I think you'll hear new songs.
14: And the stories behind the songs, too. That's what's so cool to hear. So.
13: Oh, I'm glad you said that. Yeah. When it is a concert like this where it's not really about a rock band, it's really about a songwriter alone on stage, I think. Or maybe some of us will play with each other, but it's not... It is much more about, the personal connection to the song.
14: There's a storytelling to it. And when you think about America 250, we've always kind of had like this, the minstrel, the traveling musician. Yeah. And I mean, maybe you have the big rock concert where you're selling 75,000. That's part of it. But music, I guess.
13: Well, there's been traveling musicians a lot longer than there's been amplification.
14: That is true.
13: You know, I think a big part of, I mean, the reason the guitar and the fiddle grew in power in popular music is you can't travel with a piano.
14: Yeah.
13: So it's, you know, it's good to have these portable instruments and you show up with everything you got, everything you need.
14: You mentioned portable instruments. You've got 12 strings with you there this morning.
13: I do.
14: You want to play a little something for us, a little flavor?
13: I would be honored to play something for you. You mentioned stories. So I figure if you don't mind, I've got a story song for you. I think it's a country song.
14: Let's do it.
13: It's about several generations, right? And it's not perfectly autobiographical. My grandpa fought in the war in World War II, but he fought in the Pacific. And the grandpa in the song fought in Europe. Okay. My uncle was around during Vietnam, but was not drafted, right? The uncle in the song was drafted.
14: Very good.
13: Okay, I hope you like it. It's called Grandpa Would Have Been So Mad.

now the new boss loves the new Russian lunatic. God, I would have made John sick. God, it would have made John sick.

0: Eric Powell Holm joining us here this morning. And Grandpa would have been so mad, right? Title of that one. So Eric, thank you very much for that. Again, great share. The road, let's talk a little bit about the Backroads tour. Great. Stop, what time again?
1: 5:30. Gathering at 5:30.
0: There's going to be some food trucks.
1: Yeah. All the other Backroads events around the country, I think, are ticketed events, $15. Yeah. But the city of Brookings is helping cover the costs here, so it's a free event for our city.
0: I just wanted to ask, is there some merch that people can help support, and how do we support your tour?
1: For sure. Definitely at the tour, there should be merch for most of the musicians.
0: Yeah.
1: And I'd love to meet you there.
0: Yeah.
1: The best way to support is to come.
0: Yeah, yeah.
1: But if you look me up online, you can find, I have two albums and an EP, so three recordings of my own original tunes. And I'm sure you can find the music for Joe Troop, yeah, Paisley Fields, and Sparrow Smith. Follow us on the internet, the socials.
0: Get a lawn chair, bring a blanket, yeah, hang out at Pioneer Park.
1: Picnic, so BYOP. Yeah.
0: And if you don't need, there's food trucks there then too. So, all right. So, Eric, we thank you for coming in this morning. Have a great show tomorrow night, and welcome back home.
1: Thanks so much.
0: You bet. Eric Holm joining us this morning here at K-Country 102.3. And we've got news with J. Rowe in just a minute. Stay tuned. Right now, it's our Pledge of Allegiance.
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5: Good day with Brookings Radio News. I'm Jay Rowe. A music tour celebrating rural America is headed to Brookings tomorrow night. The Backroads Tour kicked off in May. It has a stop in Brookings. Singer-songwriter and Brookings native Eric Holm will perform. He says he sees this as a chance to push back against some of the stereotypes about small towns.
6: It's not going to be bombastic celebration of nationalism. It's a celebration of people.
5: Joe Troop and Paisley Fields will also perform. The concert is tomorrow, Pioneer Park, 6:30. The 12-state Backroads Tour started in Georgia in May. It ends in Seattle on the 4th of July. Celebrations for America's 250th continue to ramp up in South Dakota. KCCR Radio caught up with State Historical Society Director Dr. Ben Jones, who says South Dakota's contributions to the national time capsule are ready.
7: They did confirm that they received the governor's letter and the special edition of This Far Country, the poem that we sent, was received. And several days later, we got word that there were no issues with those items, so they would be included. Timeline is then on the 2nd of July, they're going to kind of build them in. And then on the 4th of July, there will be a ceremony and event there in Independence Square, just across the street from Independence Hall in Philadelphia. And they will bury or install that time capsule for 250 years.
5: The America 250 South Dakota Commission earlier approved $2,000 for production of the poem. Jones says some costs have increased.
7: We're short for what we owe so it had to be designed and fabricated, this copy, with special paper and sewing materials and so forth, to be able to withstand the time over the 250 years. And so we have an obligation, or the invoice to meet is another $2,590, roughly.
5: He says South Dakota looks to have one of the more elaborate contributions to the time capsule.
7: Within the limited scope of what was permitted, many states are doing letters from the governor or so forth, and I think two other states have done poems, but in my understanding, they've not done kind of this fabricated book, essentially, especially for this. So it'll be quite the addition. We did get also copies for the state archives, so there'll be one here in the state archives.
5: The commission approved the extra expenditures to cover the costs of the time capsule, with funds remaining still in the commission's budget. With Brookings Radio News, I'm Jay Rowe. Let's make this a great day.
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9: February 22nd, 1980, Lake Placid, New York. A group of college kids faces the greatest hockey team on the planet, Team USSR. Nobody gave the Americans a chance, except for them. In the medal round, the Soviets jump out to an early lead. Trailing 3-2 in the third period, the Americans score two unanswered goals. Team captain Mike Ruzioni scores the winning goal with exactly 10 minutes left, and USA holds off the furious Soviet attack to win 4-3. Broadcaster Al Michaels describes the miraculous victory.
10: 5 seconds left in the game. Do you believe in miracles? Yes!
9: In a time of national uncertainty, a game reminded us that the underdog is the heartbeat of the American story. Brookings Radio, the Brookings Disabled American Veterans, and The Depot celebrate America 250. Our victory, our future.
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K Country 102.3, that's Craig Campbell. Family Man, the title of that tune. Ben Fuller, Carrie Underwood, If It Was Up to Me. TJ Carlson, Fellowship of Christian Athletes, going to join us. Special event coming up for them. 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

0: K Country 102.3. Good morning. It is 8:17. We have weather details. We'll have sports towards the bottom of the hour. Stay tuned for that. Of course, NBA Finals, NHL Stanley Cup, all wrapped up over the weekend. So I don't know what you watch or you do now. Maybe it's baseball. You're just all in on baseball now. And we'll have sports coming up at the bottom of the hour. Speaking of sports, it's time now to visit with TJ Carlson, Fellowship of Christian Athletes here, SDSU, Brookings area. Good morning, TJ.
1: Hey, how are you, Scotty?
0: Good, good. We had Colin in last week. Tell us a little about the home team drive here that's going on, and kind of a big opportunity for Fellowship of Christian Athletes.
1: Yeah, you know, we added Kelsey Doom to our staff earlier in the year, and she's our donor relations coordinator, and just to really help us get a handle on, you know, our ministry's really funded through donor support. And so to help us do that and really maybe free us as staff up a little bit to like go do what we were really called to do, which is be on campuses and on fields and courts, serving coaches and athletes. And so she had this donor drive idea through the month of June, and we had initially a $10,000 donor that would match any gift through the month of June, or any reoccurring gift, match it for the year. So here to say we blew through that first $10,000, which is awesome.
0: Yeah.
1: And then we had two donors step up with a $10,000 and a $5,000 gift for an additional $15,000 to match, I guess, the second half of June, if you will, if you think of it in halftime. And now we're in the second half of June and going to try to match that.
0: Pretty special opportunity. I guess we talk about this as a ministry, a self-funded, totally funded locally by everybody that's on staff.
1: Yeah. So, you know, similar to a missionary overseas that needs to raise their support to go and support themselves. And, you know, we're just a local missionary that works locally to serve coaches and athletes. And so our salaries and benefits, all the way to every piece of a program that we do, facility rentals, shirts, Bibles, pizza, you know, and you know, this is my 16th year of FCA. It's all those things. Participation has grown, which is awesome, but that just means your costs go up a little bit, you know, too. And then we live in a world where the economy is just kind of crazy.
0: Yeah, so. and we've from a Brookings perspective, maybe we've heard of FCA here, but your footprint is you've kind of branched out to the Northeast. You've kind of got a larger footprint than you did back 16 years ago.
1: Yeah, we do. Yeah, for sure. You know, my heart when I started was serve the Jackrabbits, but then you'd get kind of pulled with some high schools and stuff like that, and so I kind of served this kind of little smaller area after a while. But now we're, you know, we're really our footprint that Colin really I'm SDSU. Colin kind of is the guy that kind of carries the footprint of the middle schools and high schools, but we're up in Milbank all the way down to that Highway 34 corridor, Coleman Egan, out to Howard and Iroquois to the west.
0: Supporting those local huddles, I guess that's kind of a core element, core piece, but providing opportunities, camps, flag football, all sorts of ways to touch.
1: Yeah, you bet. So really, you know, like reaching kids with the gospel at a younger age, you know, through sport is one of the best ways that we have to do that. So so those youth camps, flag football, plus there are just so many of them are win-wins, because most times we use collegiate athletes as either huddle leaders and clinicians for the camps, or they're the coaches for flag football. So it's this, you know, win-win for sure. Sometimes a win-win-win when we get to do it at SDSU or, you know, be on campus, I think is just a highlight for those young athletes.
0: Some great leadership opportunities, but a chance for them to practice and step into their faiths as well.
1: Yeah, absolutely. I think it for the collegiate athlete, you know, they have this desire to do maybe more with their faith and just be seen as the athlete that plays their sport, and to give back, but give them a platform to do that, and then help maybe train them up on like how can you use this platform really well, not only just like coach a kid good, but like how can you share some real truth that maybe they're gonna that really it'll stick.
0: And part of that, the staff being there and available when things happen in life, because life does happen. And I mean, you're another resource for them as they've left home or as a high school student.
1: Yeah, life happens for sure, you know, whether it's injury or maybe you're just not seeing the production you want to see, or you maybe came in and had hopes and dreams of where roster wise you'd be, those kind of things, to, you know, a death in the family, or, you know, even with last year with SDSU football, a death on the team, you know, on the team. It's humbling, but a privilege, I think, at the same time, to be able to walk alongside
0: One other thing we talked about too as well, we see it active in here at the state level too. I know you were at the state level as a state director, came back, and now Matt Dykstra's leading that. But the things that are happening within South Dakota FCA, pretty remarkable.
1: It is really exciting. In fact, like tomorrow kicks off the FCA camp in the Black Hills for high school athletes. But Matt has done a tremendous job as a state director, and he was our league and club sports guy when I was a state director, but continue to launch more youth sports. They partnered or renting out part of the one of the Great Life facilities in Sioux Falls. So they've just, it's a whole turf facility that they've gotten kind of an opportunity to launch more sports there. Mm-hmm. And looking to start more like just specific youth sport FCA programming in the area and in the like state.
0: Wrestling, I saw motocross, the Glands are...
1: motocross.
0: I mean, there's a lot of... There was the outdoor bikes with Anderson. Was it Matt from over Minnesota? So, I mean, there's been a lot of opportunities, I guess we'd say, rather than the stick and ball sport.
1: 100%, you know. And one that we'll kind of launch into even more is FCA Outdoors, which is like hunting, fishing. Yeah. Anything outdoors, really. Yeah. And so we're a great state to sink our teeth into that as well.
0: Some infinite variety, I guess. It is. So we maybe pique somebody's interest. They want to learn more. How do we connect with FCA, get in touch with you?
1: Or... Yeah, I mean, we're on, you know, most of the social media platforms, Instagram, Facebook, X, Twitter, whatever you want to call it. And the South Dakota FCA could take you if you're not maybe in the Brookings area. But if you want to get a little more localized, I'll just say jackrabbitfca.org or jackrabbitfca. If you just search that on any of those social media platforms, will kind of connect you with us for sure.
0: Be a part of the home team drive that is occurring right now. And we'll, again, have an opportunity for folks to get connected with their kids. And what we're talking... flag football here soon.
1: I mean, already June 15th, so in September, 5 weeks of flag football. That registration, actually, it's like blown up already how many kids we have registered. Some we're gonna probably start filling some of those grades up here pretty quickly.
0: That's very good. All right, TJ, we appreciate the time. Best of luck, and have a great week.
1: Thanks. You too.
0: You bet. TJ Carlson, Fellowship of Christian Athletes, here joining us this morning at K Country 102. Weather details and look at sports coming up.
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0: K Country 102.3, Dustin Lynch. Good morning, Scotty, here with you this morning. And it's time for a few sports notes this morning. Let's see, sports brought to us by Mason Winterbor, Edward Jones Financial Advisor. Couple of amateur baseball scores from last night. Flandreau Cardinals over the Baltic River Dogs, 15-5 in seven innings. Hartford Humboldt Gamecocks over the Flandreau Blue Teal, 4-3 in 10 innings last night. Tyler Migliante's walk-off single lifted Hartford Humboldt over Flandreau in the Corn Belt League in that one last night. Lake Norton Lakers with an 11-1 win over the Ramona Express in seven innings. And then also in baseball, College World Series, two games set for today at 2 o'clock this afternoon. Alabama will take on Texas. That's an elimination game. So the Crimson Tide or the Texas Longhorns, one of the two will be done out of the College World Series. The winner's bracket tonight, Oklahoma takes on Georgia at 7 o'clock tonight. So in the bracket right now, North Carolina Tar Heels, West Virginia Mountaineers, Troy Trojans, their historic first ever trip to the World Series, and then Ole Miss Rebels eliminated by Troy yesterday. The other half the bracket, Georgia, Oklahoma, Alabama, and Texas in the College World Series down at Schwab Field in Omaha. Stanley Cup, the Carolina Hurricanes won the 2026 Stanley Cup, defeating the Vegas Golden Knights 3-0, a shutout last night. They win the series 4-2. Jordan Staal, the 37-year-old team captain for Carolina, won the Conn Smythe Tournament Trophy. There, that's the playoff MVP, the oldest player in the NHL history to receive the award. And then the NBA Finals. The New York Knicks won the 2026 NBA Finals Saturday night, defeating the San Antonio Spurs, winning the series 4-1. Historic victory secured the Knicks' third championship in franchise history, but ends a 53-year title drought stretching back to 1973. How it sounded on Saturday night, ESPN New York Radio with the call.
1: To Wembanyama with two, takes a three that he misses too strong. It's happening, Knicks fans. It's happening. It's been 53 years. But for this moment, it was well worth the wait. A playoff run that'll go down in history and a team that will live forever. Next stop, the Canyon of Heroes. The New York Knicks are NBA champions.
2: With your Brookings Radio Sports, I'm Barry Hine. And just like that, the NBA season is over. The New York Knicks continued the unprecedented run of NBA parity with eight different franchises, winning championships in the last eight seasons. There was Toronto in 2019, the Lakers in 2020, Milwaukee in 2021, Golden State in 2022, Denver in 2023, Boston in 2024, Oklahoma City last year, and now the Knicks. Every team now chasing the Knicks. And Mike Brown didn't seem to be the New York Knicks' first choice to take over as coach last spring when the team fired Tom Thibodeau and was linked to at least a half dozen other candidates who held various jobs around the NBA. In the end, he clearly was the right choice. Brown is now a five-time NBA champion coach, four of those rings won as an assistant, the fifth coming as head coach of the Knicks. He joins only Red Holzman on the list of those who won titles as coach of the Knicks. Barry Hine with your Brookings Radio Sports.
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0: 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April 12, 1955. The polio vaccine is officially declared safe and effective. A monumental medical breakthrough successfully eradicated this crippling disease. Dr. Jonas Salk, a virologist and researcher at the University of Pittsburgh, championed the effort in the early 1950s when polio epidemics devastated thousands and caused panic across the globe.
5: Will this new procedure bring the vaccine closer to full effectiveness?
6: Yes, it will. That's fully the expectation, and more than that, it will bring it closer to the point of producing long-term immunity.
0: Dr. Salk becomes a celebrated national hero after creating the vaccine and making it available without patent.
7: Who owns the patent on this vaccine?
8: 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There is no patent. Could you patent the sun?
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0: K Country 102.3, it's 8:44. And good morning here on this Monday morning. Back at it, middle of June already, June 15, 2026. Busy weekend this past weekend. So hopefully maybe for some it's back to work to relax a little bit. Put down the tools, enjoy some air conditioning. For others, maybe you had a relaxing weekend. We got to get back to work. So hopefully you're on track for a good week this week. We've got what weather details before the end of the hour. J. Rowe with local and state news headlines at the top of the hour here for us. Hudson Westbrook. Who else do we got on here? Billy Currington. A few other names that you'll recognize before the end of the hour in country music. So, hey, that's going to do it for Scotty. That's it for me. It's time to, as we do every day at this time, draw the shades. 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Have yourself a great day. I'm Scotty. Gotta go.
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5: 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Weather details today. A little bit of sunshine fighting its way through that cloud cover here this morning. A high temp heading for 75. West winds will be light, gusting around 30 later on today. Maybe an overnight shower or thunderstorm tonight. Low temp drops to 47. And then tomorrow, sunny and 75. Mostly cloudy tomorrow night with a chance of showers in the after midnight. Low temp at around 55. Right now, fair skies, 51 is our current temp. K-Country 102.3, here's Hudson Westbrook.

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4: Good day with Brookings Radio News. I'm Jay Rowe. The U.S. and Iran have agreed tentatively to a deal to end the war that will be signed this coming Friday in Switzerland. Before that announcement was formally made, Senate Majority Leader John Thune spoke with KORN Radio in South Dakota and said President Trump was negotiating with the Iranians.
5: And I think he feels really good about where this is headed, that he says the Iranians are going to lie about it. Now they're having to pull some of that back. But I think in the end, you know, obviously we want to achieve our objectives there first and foremost. But the sooner we can get the strait open, get those shipping lanes open, you know, the sooner we'll see some relief at the pump, too.
4: Thune was attending the state VFW convention in Mitchell. Kello reports Minnehaha County is working on a plan to deal with homelessness. Homeless numbers were lower in a recent annual survey, but consultant Sharon Chantos of North Star Solutions says resources in the area are serving as a magnet.
6: Minnehaha County, as well as Pennington County, becomes a place where people come from other cities, other counties, even other states, because the infrastructure here is conducive for services for homelessness.
4: The county and other agencies involved are working to have the plan take shape later this year. And the annual Brookings Kite Festival is this weekend. Sally Dom Nordby is with the Brookings Optimists.
7: It's free. 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They start flying kites about 10 o'clock in the morning, and they close down about 4 on both days, Saturday and Sunday.
4: There will be professional kite flyers with giant show kites, food trucks, kids games, and a night flight featuring glow-in-the-dark kites.
7: Well, we'll have that again Saturday night. That's been a big hit. People come out with their kids in their pajamas and they're sitting on their lawn chairs out in the parking lot or just sitting in their vehicles, and it's a great, about an hour and a half.
4: She said kite flying is fun and educational.
7: What's so fun to see is the grandpas and grandmas and moms and dads and the kids just spending time together and laughing and trying to get their kites up and learning about physics and math. And, you know, there's a lot of things to learn about how to fly a kite. And if you go talk to the professional kite flyers, they love to show you the equipment they have and the supplies they need and how to do it and what goes into actually flying a kite. I mean, they are science and math and physics.
4: The free two-day festival is this weekend at the Fishback Soccer Complex in Brookings. With Brookings Radio News, I'm Jay Rowe. 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
8: You know what Larry Roden was doing before he was governor? Same thing most of us were doing. Getting up before the sun, working cattle, fixing fence, hoping the weather holds. That's the life of a fourth-generation rancher. And when Larry Roden got to Pier, he didn't forget where he came from. He fought for ag property tax relief before anyone else was talking about it. Delivered the largest property tax cut in South Dakota history. Stood with President Trump on the border. Placed a 5-year ban on fake meat to keep real ranchers raising real beef. Some people in this race have spent their careers in government buildings. Larry Roden spent his out here with us. South Dakota needs a governor who knows what a hard winter costs. 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Governor Larry Roden, because he knows us.
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14: Here's a K-Country 102.3 forecast. Mainly cloudy skies expected today with a high of 76. Winds out of the west, 10 to 15 miles per hour. 48 tonight, chance for storms. Mainly sunny skies tomorrow, 74. Mid-70s Wednesday with a slight chance of thunderstorms. Turning cooler Thursday with highs in the upper 60s, storms continue. From the South Dakota State Lottery Weatherology Weather Center, I'm meteorologist Paul Frombley. Right now, it's 63 degrees.
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0: Man named Mentor Williams is attributed as one of the songwriters on this one because he wrote the original Drift Away. So that is only right. That's Dustin Lynch and Jelly Roll.
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2: 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Sister Rosetta Tharpe pioneered this new sound when she recorded the song Rock Me. By 1951, Sister Tharpe influenced others like Jackie Brenson and his Delta Cats with their high-energy hit Rocket 88. 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
13: You know what Larry Roden was doing before he was governor? Same thing most of us were doing. Getting up before the sun, working cattle, fixing fence, hoping the weather holds. That's the life of a fourth generation rancher. And when Larry Roden got to Pier, he didn't forget where he came from. He fought for ag property tax relief before anyone else was talking about it. Delivered the largest property tax cut in South Dakota history. Stood with President Trump on the border. Placed a 5-year ban on fake meat to keep real ranchers raising real beef. Some people in this race have spent their careers in government buildings. Larry Roden spent his out here with us. South Dakota needs a governor who knows what a hard winter costs. Who doesn't just talk about property rights, but is a real landowner. Who knows what it means when the market drops and the bills don't? Governor Larry Roden, because he knows us.
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5: Here's a K-Country 102.3 forecast. Mainly cloudy skies expected today with a high of 76. Winds out of the west, 10 to 15 miles per hour. 48 tonight, chance for storms. Mainly sunny skies tomorrow, 74. Mid-70s Wednesday with a slight chance of thunderstorms. Turning cooler Thursday with highs in the upper 60s, storms continue. From the South Dakota State Lottery Weatherology Weather Center, I'm meteorologist Paul Frombley. Right now, it's 63 degrees.
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6: 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A 151-foot neoclassical sculpture of a robed and crowned copper woman took her place in New York Harbor. She was a gift of friendship from France, but she quickly became the face of America. Inspired by the Roman goddess of liberty, Libertas, the Statue of Liberty stood as inspiration to millions of immigrants passing through Ellis Island. She meant hope, a fresh start, a promise that no matter where you come from, you are welcome here. Today, Lady Liberty still stands as a beacon of light to the world. 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

0: Ride, but make sure it's your own vehicle. Yeah, Florida man in the news, a guy named Corey Coddington. He crashed his own vehicle when a woman who was driving a very nice BMW pulled over to see if she could help him. He stole her car. He carjacked her, drove away in her BMW, ended up at a fast food restaurant where he parked the BMW and took his bloody self into the restaurant, which was a little alarming. He announced that he wanted somebody to buy him a milkshake. When nobody bought him a milkshake, he stole some French fries from a kid who was sitting next to him. By that point, the police did show up. They did take him to the hospital. He's actually okay. 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
14: Here's a K-Country 102.3 forecast. Mainly cloudy skies expected today with a high of 76. Winds out of the west, 10 to 15 miles per hour. 48 tonight, chance for storms. Mainly sunny skies tomorrow, 74. Mid-70s Wednesday with a slight chance of thunderstorms. Turning cooler Thursday with highs in the upper 60s, storms continue. From the South Dakota State Lottery Weatherology Weather Center, I'm meteorologist Paul Frombley. Right now, it's 68 degrees.
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0: As a baby, he was a little bit of a chunky monkey, and his mom is the one who started calling him Jelly Roll way back then. 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
7: Here's a K-Country 102.3 forecast. Mainly cloudy skies expected today with a high of 76. Winds out of the west, 10 to 15 miles per hour. 48 tonight, chance for storms. Mainly sunny skies tomorrow, 74. Mid-70s Wednesday with a slight chance of thunderstorms. Turning cooler Thursday with highs in the upper 60s, storms continue. From the South Dakota State Lottery Weatherology Weather Center, I'm meteorologist Paul Frombly. Currently, it's 70 degrees.
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0: You know, if you're going to call some friends and have them help you record a song, it's good to know the right people. That's Hardy and Tim and Eric and Morgan. Song about MacArthur and Penny. If you have disagreements with your kid about social media, perhaps this will help a little bit. In China, it's called Redbook. It's a very, very popular social media platform. It's kind of a combination of Instagram and Pinterest and Amazon, loaded with influencers, and you can tip your favorite influencers with money. This is in China where this happened. A 13-year-old girl kept stealing the key from her mother's purse. The key was to the safe that was in her mother's closet. She realized there was a bunch of money in there. She ended up stealing the equivalent of $49,000 from the family safe, which she then used to tip her favorite social media influencers on the Chinese platform Redbook. The mom is the one who called the police on her child. In case you had any disagreements with your kids this week, I mean, you know, it went okay, really.
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12: Here's a K-Country 102.3 forecast. Mainly cloudy skies expected today with a high of 76. Winds out of the west, 10 to 15 miles per hour. 48 tonight, chance for storms. Mainly sunny skies tomorrow, 74. Mid-70s Wednesday with a slight chance of thunderstorms. Turning cooler Thursday with highs in the upper 60s, storms continue. From the South Dakota State Lottery Weatherology Weather Center, I'm meteorologist Paul Frombley. Currently, it's 70 degrees.
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0: As opposed to you still smiled and you were nice to me, even though I showed up at Walmart with no makeup and in sweatpants. I mean, that's a different version of the song. That's Ella and Riley.
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6: 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Corn is up on fund and technical buying. July corn is up 2 at 4.14 and 3 quarters. September corn up 1 and 3 quarters at 4.22 and a half. The wheat complex is mixed. 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August live's up 77 at 241.95. August feeders up 260 at 360.02. Hogs are mostly lower on spread trade and demand uncertainty. July lean hogs down 12 at 97.32. August lean hogs down 15 at 96.20. I'm Megan Grebner for Brownfield.
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7: Here's a K-Country 102.3 forecast. Mainly cloudy skies expected today with a high of 76. Winds out of the west, 10 to 15 miles per hour. 48 tonight, chance for storms. Mainly sunny skies tomorrow, 74. Mid-70s Wednesday with a slight chance of thunderstorms. Turning cooler Thursday with highs in the upper 60s, storms continue. From the South Dakota State Lottery Weatherology Weather Center, I'm meteorologist Paul Frombley. Currently, it's 70 degrees.
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0: Chevy Silverado, stolen kayak, it's all good. This happened in far northwestern Canada, the Northwest Territory. A man stole a kayak and then brought attention to himself because he was singing really loudly while he was paddling the stolen kayak. To paddle it, he was using a snow shovel. So that kind of tipped off the police. They wanted to do a breathalyzer on him. The man declined, so he instantly got arrested for paddling the stolen kayak with the snow shovel while singing loudly and very, very inebriated. 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
1: Here's a K-Country 102.3 forecast. Cloudy skies with a few peaks of sun this afternoon with a slight chance for isolated thunderstorms. High temperatures reach up to 76. West winds 10 to 20 miles per hour. Slight chance for scattered thunderstorms. Tonight, lows dip down to about 48, partly cloudy skies. Lots of sunshine tomorrow. High temperatures reach up to 74. From the South Dakota State Lottery Weatherology Weather Center, I'm meteorologist Paul Frombley. Currently, it's 72 degrees.
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0: 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Megan Maroney is only about 5'2". 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
15: 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April 12, 1955. The polio vaccine is officially declared safe and effective. A monumental medical breakthrough successfully eradicated this crippling disease. Dr. Jonas Salk, a virologist and researcher at the University of Pittsburgh, championed the effort in the early 1950s when polio epidemics devastated thousands and caused panic across the globe.
3: Will this new procedure bring the vaccine closer to full effectiveness?
16: Yes, it will. 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
17: Dr. Salk becomes a celebrated national hero after creating the vaccine and making it available without patent.
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16: Well, the people, I would say. There is no patent. Could you patent the sun?
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6: Here's a K-Country 102.3 forecast. Cloudy skies with a few peaks of sun this afternoon with a slight chance for isolated thunderstorms. High temperatures reach up to 76. West winds 10 to 20 miles per hour. Slight chance for scattered thunderstorms. Tonight, lows dip down to about 48, partly cloudy skies. Lots of sunshine tomorrow. High temperatures reach up to 74. From the South Dakota State Lottery Weatherology Weather Center, I'm meteorologist Paul Frombley. Right now, 73.
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8: Here's a K-Country 102.3 forecast. Slight chance for isolated thunderstorms this afternoon. Otherwise, sunshine mixed with clouds at times. Daytime highs approaching 76. Westerly winds 10 to 20 miles per hour. Slight chance for scattered thunderstorms. Tonight, lows dip down to about 48. Partly cloudy skies. Mainly sunny tomorrow. High temperatures reach up to 74. From the South Dakota State Lottery Weatherology Weather Center, I'm meteorologist Paul Frombley. Right now, it's 75 degrees.
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10: Here's a K-Country 102.3 forecast. Slight chance for isolated thunderstorms this afternoon. Otherwise, sunshine mixed with clouds at times. Daytime highs approaching 76. Westerly winds 10 to 20 miles per hour. Slight chance for scattered thunderstorms. Tonight, lows dip down to about 48. Partly cloudy skies. Mainly sunny tomorrow. High temperatures reach up to 74. From the South Dakota State Lottery Weatherology Weather Center, I'm meteorologist Paul Frombley. Right now, it's 75 degrees.
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1: You know what Larry Roden was doing before he was governor? Same thing most of us were doing. Getting up before the sun, working cattle, fixing fence, hoping the weather holds. That's the life of a fourth-generation rancher. And when Larry Roden got to Pier, he didn't forget where he came from. He fought for ag property tax relief before anyone else was talking about it. Delivered the largest property tax cut in South Dakota history. Stood with President Trump on the border. Placed a five-year ban on fake meat to keep real ranchers raising real beef. Some people in this race have spent their careers in government buildings. Larry Roden spent his out here with us. South Dakota needs a governor who knows what a hard winter costs, who doesn't just talk about property rights, but is a real landowner, who knows what it means when the market drops and the bills don't. Governor Larry Roden, because he knows us.
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17: Here's a K-Country 102.3 forecast. Slight chance for isolated thunderstorms this afternoon. Otherwise, cloudy skies with a few peaks of sun. Daytime highs approaching 76. Winds out of the west, 10 to 20 miles per hour. Slight chance for scattered thunderstorms. Tonight, lows level off around 48, partly cloudy skies. Mainly sunny skies tomorrow. Highs level off around 74. From the South Dakota State Lottery Weatherology Weather Center, I'm meteorologist Paul Frombly. Right now, it's 75 degrees.

0: to love Dustin Lynch. Well, every World Cup seems to produce a new animal oracle. Octopuses, cats, camels, elephants, even armadillos have been recruited to predict match winners. For 2026 World Cup, the most talked about animal is Shock the Hawk, feathered fortune teller making bold predictions from the skies. Somehow millions of fans take these predictions more seriously than the actual analysts, which is hilarious.
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0: Don't we? There's Morgan Wallen. Remember that viral video of Morgan's Pittsburgh show where he chucked a fan's phone across the stage? Turns out it belonged to a woman who handed it to a security guard hoping Morgan would take a selfie with it. Her husband posted that the phone only got a little crack, no major damage. And they even got it back after it sat under the stage for like 9 minutes recording. So pretty funny. He was mad at first, but understood why Morgan did it. Security should be, you know, securing, not filming. They're big fans. Didn't make a huge deal out of the whole thing.
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0: The newly married Miss Lainey Wilson, 4x4 by you. Well, Luke Bryan throwing an annual beach bash. Crash My Playa number 12 goes down January 13th through the 16th, 2027, Moon Palace, Cancun. Thomas Rhett Hardy, Brothers Osborne, and others. Sounds like it's going to be a good time.
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2: 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And be sure to join them on June 12th at 5:30 p.m. for a reception and panel talk as the exhibition closes. Featuring Jonathan Kelly, Zachariah Van Harris III, and Lawrence Diggs, moderated by Letitia Kelly, this conversation will reflect the artist's legacy and the continued relevance of his civil rights work. 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
3: 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October 31, 1938. American music began to hear the early beginnings of rock and roll. Sister Rosetta Tharpe pioneered this new sound when she recorded the song Rock Me. By 1951, Sister Tharpe influenced others like Jackie Brenson and his Delta Cats with their high-energy hit Rocket 88. A rock and roll explosion occurs across the country. Cleveland DJ Alan Freed broadcasts hit records from stars like Chuck Berry, Little Richard, and Bill Haley in his Comets.
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6: Here's a K-Country 102.3 forecast. Slight chance for isolated thunderstorms this afternoon. Otherwise,

0: cloudy skies with a few peaks of sun. Daytime highs approaching 76. Winds out of the west, 10 to 20 miles per hour. Slight chance for scattered thunderstorms. Tonight, lows level off around 48, partly cloudy skies. Mainly sunny skies tomorrow. Highs level off around 74. From the South Dakota State Lottery Weatherology Weather Center, I'm meteorologist Paul Frombley. Right now, 75.
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1: Here's a K-Country 102.3 forecast. Slight chance for isolated thunderstorms this afternoon. Otherwise, sunshine mixed with clouds at times. Daytime highs approaching 76. Westerly winds 10 to 20 miles per hour. Partly cloudy skies again tonight. Slight chance for scattered thunderstorms. Lows dip down to about 48. Daytime highs approaching 74 tomorrow. Mainly clear skies. From the South Dakota State Lottery Weatherology Weather Center, I'm meteorologist Paul Frombley. Currently, it's 78 degrees.
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0: There's Tucker Wetmore, 3, 2, 1. We'll hear something to think about the next time you're at a wedding. The tradition of having groomsmen originates from a practice known as bride capture. A groom would ask his closest male friends and relatives to help him physically abduct a woman from her family or her home village if her parents were refusing to give the necessary permission for marriage. Isn't that crazy? These groomsmen were also tasked with protecting the groom from angry family members of the bride. Man, back in the day, they were not okay.
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0: Eric Church, Morgan Wallen, and Tim McGraw. That is MacArthur. With Tim McGraw and Reba headlining Nashville's big 4th of July, going all out, the 250th birthday, the Let Freedom Sing celebration. It's going to have Tim and Reba, plus Brothers Osborne, Little Big Town, Clint Black, tons of free downtown shows, massive fireworks and drone displays. 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

0: Texas, Blake Shelton. Looking for something different to get dad for Father's Day? How about plastic surgery? I know. Think about it for a minute. I'd be down for plastic surgery if I was a dad. Cosmetic procedures are growing in popularity among middle-aged men. Getting a nose job, the most common procedure, followed by eyelid surgery, liposuction, breast reduction, and hair transplantation. Hair transplantation for me is a must-have someday. I'm not even gonna lie about it, you guys. The hair is a thinning. And honestly, a nose job, I could use that because I've been walking around with a deviated septum since I was in like eighth grade.
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8: Here's a K-Country 102.3 forecast. Slight chance for isolated thunderstorms this afternoon. Otherwise, sunshine mixed with clouds at times. Daytime highs approaching 76. Westerly winds 10 to 20 miles per hour. Partly cloudy skies again tonight. Slight chance for scattered thunderstorms. Lows dip down to about 48. Daytime highs approaching 74 tomorrow. Mainly clear skies. From the South Dakota State Lottery, weatherology.

0: Weather Center. I'm meteorologist Paul Frobley. Currently, it's 78 degrees.
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17: Here's your K-Country 102.3 forecast. Slight chance for scattered thunderstorms tonight. Otherwise, partly cloudy skies. Lows dip down to about 48. Winds out of the northwest, 8 to 15 miles per hour. Mainly sunny skies. Tomorrow, daytime highs approaching 74. Chance of thunderstorms tomorrow night. Lows dip down to about 58. Overcast skies. from the South Dakota State Lottery Weatherology Weather Center. I'm meteorologist Laura Lockwood. Right now, 77.

0: Alexandra Kay, that's straight for the heart. Dolly's former California getaway is on the market for nearly $2 million. The cool part is it has a dedicated wig room. Classic Dolly right there.
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0: Beautiful things, that's Megan Maroney. If you need to keep cool and keep the energy bill down too, grab a large tub of ice and place it in front of a fan. The temperature will cool down as air passes over the ice.
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0: Have you heard about Freddy's journey? He's a German that is here in the United States, taking in the sights for the World Cup. Started in Florida, made his way throughout Florida, Gulf Coast, then Mississippi, Alabama, then all the way over to Texas. He's been sharing his journey and discovering all the things that America has to offer. And the guy has gone completely viral. J.J. Watt bought him a hotel room, which was crazy in Houston. Looked like he had a spread and merch. Went to the Saints. Tiger Stadium at LSU in Death Valley. He got to see the whole stadium, one of the biggest he said he'd ever been to. Anyway, the cool thing about this is, you know, it's seeing America through someone else, their eyes, and the awe that they're kind of sharing. The other cool part about this guy is apparently he's an Ella fella. He became a big Ella Langley fan as Ella was being played all over the country radio stations that he was listening to, and this is the first time he got to hear her music. So very, very cool stuff. He's even going to get to go to an Ella concert. So follow along at FreddyLA7 on Twitter.
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1: You know what Larry Roden was doing before he was governor? Same thing most of us were doing. Getting up before the sun, working cattle, fixing fence, hoping the weather holds. That's the life of a fourth generation rancher. And when Larry Roden got to Pier, he didn't forget where he came from. He fought for ag property tax relief before anyone else was talking about it. Delivered the largest property tax cut in South Dakota history. Stood with President Trump on the border. Placed a 5-year ban on fake meat to keep real ranchers raising real beef. Some people in this race have spent their careers in government buildings. Larry Roden spent his out here with us. South Dakota needs a governor who knows what a hard winter costs, who doesn't just talk about property rights, but is a real landowner, who knows what it means when the market drops and the bills don't. Governor Larry Roden, because he knows us.
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11: Here's your K-Country 102.3 forecast. Slight chance for scattered thunderstorms tonight. Otherwise, partly cloudy skies. Lows dip down to about 48. Winds out of the northwest, 8 to 15 miles per hour. Mainly sunny skies. Tomorrow, daytime highs approaching 74. Chance of thunderstorms tomorrow night. Lows dip down to about 58. Overcast skies. From the South Dakota State Lottery Weatherology Weather Center, I'm meteorologist Laura Lockwood. Currently 75.
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0: Don't tell on me. That's Jason Aldean. If you're looking for something to get your dad for Father's Day, think about plastic surgery. Cosmetic procedures are growing in popularity among middle-aged men, myself included. I could go for a nose job and some hair transplant. other things, eyelid surgery, liposuction, breast reduction. It's all on the table for dude.
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0: Ride, ride, ride. George Burge and Luke Bryan. Luke Bryan just announced his 12th Crash My Playa, throwing a big party down on the beach in Cancun, Mexico. It's the 12th one he's doing. January 13th to the 16th. Moon Palace Cancun. Thomas Rhett, Hardy, Brothers Osborne, Gavin Adcock, and more.
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0: Kid myself, that's John Morgan. Well, picture a father holding a crying baby. What do you think he'll do? Hand the kid back to the mother? Think again. Fathers are not quitters. When a baby is crying uncontrollably, nearly 7 in 10 say they continue to hold the baby. However, 50% of guys reveal that their wives grab the crying babies back, even if they want to keep them, believe it or not. 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

0: Slight chance for scattered thunderstorms tonight. Otherwise, partly cloudy skies. Lows dip down to about 48. Winds out of the northwest, 8 to 15 miles per hour. Mainly sunny skies. Tomorrow, daytime highs approaching 74. Chance of thunderstorms tomorrow night. Lows dip down to about 58. Overcast skies. From the South Dakota State Lottery Weatherology Weather Center, a meteorologist, Laura Lockwood. Right now, 66.
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15: Here's your K-Country 102.3 forecast. Slight chance for scattered thunderstorms tonight. Otherwise, partly cloudy skies. Lows dip down to about 48. Winds out of the northwest, 8 to 15 miles per hour. Mainly sunny skies. Tomorrow, daytime highs approaching 74. Chance of thunderstorms tomorrow night. Lows dip down to about 58. Overcast skies. From the South Dakota State Lottery Weatherology Weather Center, I'm meteorologist Laura Lockwood. Currently, it's 64 degrees.
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0: Say so. That's Dan and Shay. Well, Tyler Farr had a motor vehicle accident on his farm, got a severe concussion, had to go to the hospital. He had to cancel some shows that he was doing. No other details, hoping that he's okay and he recovers very quickly.
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2: September 1814. A lawyer named Francis Scott Key stood on a ship in Baltimore Harbor, watching a brutal British bombardment of Fort McHenry. Through a night of smoke and fire, the question remained, would a young nation survive? At dawn's early light, the answer was clear. A massive, defiant flag still waving in the breeze. Key scribbled his emotions on the back of a letter, creating the Star Spangled Banner. It wasn't just a poem, it was a testament to the American spirit that even in our darkest nights, we endure. We look to the flag and the anthem that tells us we are still here. 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

0: You look, that's Josh Ross. South African authorities arrested a 28-year-old man who they caught smuggling 150 venomous scorpions through the Cape Town airport. Terrifying. The man had concealed the live arachnids between his clothing inside of his luggage. Can you imagine? Like, TSA, yeah, don't open up that one.
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1: Boots Off. That's John Party's Smart Man. He used his wife for his music videos as love interests. It's the only way to do it, man. Eric Church was telling stories about his awful pre-fame jobs. One of the worst was working the graveyard shift selling knives on the Home Shopping Network. Drunk people would call at like 3 and 4 a.m. wanting to buy hundreds of knives. And Church had to keep talking them out of it. Like, go to bed. Call me in the morning if you still want them. So bosses fired him for being like the worst salesman ever. Classic Eric Church, man. Can't believe he was stopping those people from buying those nice knives. It's hilarious. You got to admit.
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2: Here's your K-Country 102.3 forecast. Slight chance for scattered thunderstorms tonight. Otherwise, partly cloudy skies. Lows dip down to about 48. Winds out of the northwest, 8 to 15 miles per hour. Mainly sunny skies tomorrow. Daytime highs approaching 74. Chance of thunderstorms tomorrow night. Lows dip down to about 58. Overcast skies. From the South Dakota State Lottery Weatherology Weather Center, a meteorologist, Laura Lockwood. Currently, it's 66 degrees.
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